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We did have a very clever Barb scheduled here, but she canceled last minute. 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
2: Sure. Yeah, hi.
3: Traffic right now. Be sure to watch your speed both directions of I-25 in the construction zone. Eastbound Alameda near 4th Street, you've still got a little bit of slow-moving traffic there. I-25 right now between Albuquerque and Los Lunas, not seeing any problems in either direction.
4: See an accident? Call the Traffic Tracker hotline at 505-767-9167. I'm Michael Carlisle from the 96.3 News Radio KK.
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0: So how long have you two been together? We talking Joni Loves Chachi? Or is your relationship even older than that reference?
1: 3.5 years.
0: Oh, so are wedding memes in your future?
1: Not in a rush.
0: Uh-oh. Committophobe?
1: No.
0: You sure?
1: I don't think so.
0: But are you sure you're not a committophobe?
1: Maybe I could be a committophobe.
0: No, you can't even commit to not being a committophobe.
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3: I make baby blankets and baby booties and baby hats.
0: Yeah, well, what is it with babies needing the word baby in front of all their products? I don't say, where's my adult blanket? I just say, where's my blankie? Now, crochet is with needles, right?
3: Yes.
0: Ooh, that makes it sound like you have a problem. I'm hitting the needles tonight.
3: Yeah, really. Yep. That's a good one.
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0: 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Yes, we do. Yes, we do. 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
1: 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I come in here a lot.
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0: See, I've never played golf. 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
3: 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But it's fun. It's like whacking and then swearing, whacking and swearing.
0: Oh, okay. My college roommate used to golf alone in his room.
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1: Traffic right now. Be sure to watch your speed both directions of I-25 in the construction zone. Eastbound Alameda near 4th Street, you've still got a little bit of slow-moving traffic there. I-25 right now between Albuquerque and Los Lunas, not seeing any problems in either direction.
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19: Watch for locally heavy rainfall, some strong gusty winds near any of those isolated scattered thundershowers in the area this evening. The overnight brings a decrease in rain and cloud cover after midnight. Low Thursday morning, 67 for Albuquerque and 61 in Santa Fe. Thursday afternoon, less heat and a better chance at scattered showers and thunderstorms. High 91 Albuquerque, 86 Santa Fe. This is your forecast from KOAT Action 7 News. I'm meteorologist Eric Rain.
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1: What am I doing with my night? 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
3: I'm Attorney Kevin Rowe. We've been helping New Mexicans get the compensation they deserve after a car wreck. If you've been in a wreck, make

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13: You like?
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13: You like your corn nuts?
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13: Wow. Thoughts like Plato. The modeling compound, not the philosopher.
14: I love corn nuts.
13: Yes, you mentioned.
14: I recommend the chili. I recommend the chili picante.
13: All right. Do you like work for corn nuts? What's going on here?
14: No, I don't work for corn nuts.
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15: 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I'm in. I'm a longtime listener.
13: Oh, thank you.
15: Okay, what's your name?
13: Okay, you kind of stepped on your compliment there. It's Greg.
15: Oh, Greg B. Harold?
13: Well, I mean, I rarely cop to being him, but on this occasion, I'll make an exception. Yes, it's Greg B. Harold.
15: Oh, dude, you are. Oh, God, every time I listen to you, I just get chills.
13: Okay, well, thank you for making my show sound like the symptoms of a fever.
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0: Yeah. 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
1: Thank you, Greg.
0: Oh, good. Whew. During the silence, I was thinking, does this guy even have manners? You're welcome.

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2: 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Ah, Alexa and Ed, together at last. Or, as we shall now be referred to by our couple name, Edlexa. No, that is not a late-night infomercial for a medicine, but it does sound like it.

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0: If you think the dryer shrunk your clothes, well, we've got some bad news. 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

Reach out on the social media at Greg B. Harrell, Twitter, Instagram, Greg B. Harrell Show, Facebook, Greg B. Harrell TikTok. I say that one fun because I'm kind of insecure with who I am, so I change my vocal patterns to seem kind of fun. Yeah, there's a lot to work on.

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18: Watch for locally heavy rainfall, some strong gusty winds near any of those isolated scattered thundershowers in the area this evening. The overnight brings a decrease in rain and cloud cover after midnight. Low Thursday morning, 67 for Albuquerque and 61 in Santa Fe. Thursday afternoon, less heat and a better chance at scattered showers and thunderstorms. High 91 Albuquerque, 86 Santa Fe. This is your forecast from KOAT Action 7 News. I'm meteorologist Eric Rain.
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1: That's a staple of any conversation with Ed. You're going to get some fantastics thrown in there.
0: Now, okay. The first rule of OCD Club is to have a second rule, so then there's an even number of rules. Whew. There. That's better.

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6: 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Keep that stuff open all show long. Pour vous. That was French for you. Why did I do it? Because I think it makes me sound fancy.

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1: Here, I'm the one that you, I said the comment and the thing about, you said the oranges are lemons and lemons are yellows.
0: Oh boy, this is why computers communicate in zeros and ones.
1: What's up, bro? Hey man, that mask you did was brilliant. I love it. Great job over there, man. I'm a big fan, dude. I'm telling all my friends about you. They're like, what? Bam, getting fans all left and right, bro.
0: Is this like your attempt to have legalization reversed?
1: Well, hey, man, I gotta go, dude.
0: Yeah, that's fine. I just assumed you passed out. I was wondering what I should do here. 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
11: I just listen to you on my way home from work every day and just thought I'd see how you're doing.
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7: The Bible, yeah, except your Matthew 420 is Matt. It's 420, bro.
12: Watch for locally heavy rainfall, some strong gusty winds near any of those isolated scattered thundershowers in the area this evening. The overnight brings a decrease in rain and cloud cover after midnight. Low Thursday morning, 67 for Albuquerque and 61 in Santa Fe. Thursday afternoon, less heat and a better chance at scattered showers and thunderstorms. High 91 Albuquerque, 86 Santa Fe. This is your forecast from KOAT Action 7 News. I'm meteorologist Eric Rain.
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7: Is this Gracie Harold? 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

Question. Do you have the new Ed on the Go app? Because it's fantastic. I mean, it really allows us to bounce from place to place. Or are we in the shower with you? Check. Are we in the car with you? Check. Are we at the grocery store with you? Check. Consider us masters of the bounce. Check.

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1: I'm at that age. I'm growing hair where I don't want it. And then, like, where I want my hair, like, I'm losing it.
0: Where are you growing hair?
1: Like, on my back, like a great big...
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1: Yeah.
0: Yeah.
1: Yeah, I mean, but it's like, well, I don't care about that.
0: And you shouldn't. Lots of guys have hair on their back.
1: Well, like Hercules.
0: Yeah, because, I mean, if there's one thing Hercules is known for, it's back hair.

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1: Ed, enough goofing around. Let's hit it.
0: At some point, we all have that major decision to make. Should I invest this money in real estate or get that side guacamole?

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And sometimes we play stuff we like, if you know what we're saying.

reach out on the social media. I'm going to tell you why before you say no, because I know that's where you were going. The social media to this show is a window into my brain. Oh, wait, before you say no again, because I know that's where you're going. I'm asking you to tell me what you see through that window in the form of an emoji, a GIF, or a meme. Huh? Kind of interested now, right? Yeah, who can turn down an emoji? @GregBHarrell, Twitter, Instagram, Greg B. Harrell Show, Facebook, Greg B. Harrell, TikTok.

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9: And now, a special announcement. Hang on just a second. 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
10: Okay, there's two of you on the phone. 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
13: Watch for locally heavy rainfall, some strong gusty winds near any of those isolated scattered thundershowers in the area this evening. The overnight brings a decrease in rain and cloud cover after midnight. Low Thursday morning, 67 for Albuquerque and 61 in Santa Fe. Thursday afternoon, less heat and a better chance at scattered showers and thunderstorms. High 91 Albuquerque, 86 Santa Fe. This is your forecast from KOAT Action 7 News. I'm meteorologist Eric Rain.
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1: I'm about to go into the drive-thru at McDonald's. So
0: ooh, what are you going to order?
1: Oh, I got a big order.
0: Uh-oh, here we go.
1: You want to hear the whole thing?
0: Yeah.
1: I got two Big Macs, buy one, get one, 29 cents.
0: Whoa, that's a more impressive Mac than Mark Morrison. what else you getting?
1: I got a double quarter pounder large, two McDoubles and two McChickens.
0: What do you do with the two McDoubles and the two McChickens?
1: You don't know? Well, you split the McDouble, the patty, and you split it, and then you stick the McChicken right in between, and then you put the patty back on top, and then it's a little smorgasbord.
0: This is the kind of forward thinking Mayor McCheese needs on his cabinet.
1: Oh, my goodness.

0: 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We're like a monsoon in July. Loud, unexpected, and a little dramatic. The Ed on the Go app just got a total refresh. Yeah. It's like Botox for your...
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15: Please play responsibly. Watch for locally heavy rainfall, some strong gusty winds near any of those isolated scattered thundershowers in the area this evening. The overnight brings a decrease in rain and cloud cover after midnight. Low Thursday morning, 67 for Albuquerque and 61 in Santa Fe. Thursday afternoon, less heat and a better chance at scattered showers and thunderstorms. High 91 Albuquerque, 86 Santa Fe. This is your forecast from KOAT Action 7 News. I'm meteorologist Eric Rain.
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To the bank, to the mall, to that older, weirder mall where it's like, what is really happening here during the day? Then back to the bank after you were pickpocketed at the older, weirder mall.

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0: Well, there's your title. Welcome back to Just Talking, you know? So what will you talk about on your podcast?
1: So I was talking about how, like, jellyfish are, like, equivalent to zombies because they have no brain. And what else does not have brains?
0: Reality TV fans?
1: Zombies.
0: Oh, zombies. Zombies, yeah, okay.
1: Yeah.
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0: If we didn't spend so much time on our phones, we'd have more time for real conversations with other humans. 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

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The social media is a window into the show, a window that clearly needs Windex, but still. 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I don't know why my voice went really high there. It was weird, wasn't it? Yeah. At Greg B. Harrell, Twitter, Instagram, Greg B. Harrell Show, Facebook.

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1: Watch for locally heavy rainfall, some strong gusty winds near any of those isolated scattered thundershowers in the area this evening. The overnight brings a decrease in rain and cloud cover after midnight. Low Thursday morning, 67 for Albuquerque and 61 in Santa Fe. Thursday afternoon, less heat and a better chance at scattered showers and thunderstorms. High 91 Albuquerque, 86 Santa Fe. This is your forecast from KOAT Action 7 News. I'm meteorologist Eric Rehn.

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2: 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Ah, Alexa and Ed, together at last. Or, as we shall now be referred to by our couple name, Edlexa. No, that is not a late-night infomercial for a medicine, but it does sound like it.
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Eerie? Yes, but it's engineered to be eerie. 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

We will play you a bunch of songs in a row as soon as we can. The problem is we got our music dispensing nozzle stuck in our bunch of songs tank. Nozzle trouble. It just seems to follow us around. 103.3

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How to be successful in life. Number one, ask questions. Number two, believe in yourself. Number three, always check behind the shower curtain for murderers.

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12: I just listen to you on my way home from work every day and just thought I'd see how you're doing.
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17: A better life with Dr. Sanjay Gupta.
18: I don't know about you, but my social media feeds are flooded with lotions and potions and gadgets, all promising to unlock different components of longevity. But if you log off, take a step back from all the hype, you'll find that the actual keys to a longer, healthier life are hiding in plain sight. There are four of them. Number one, nutrition. The Mediterranean diet really is the gold standard. Number two, exercise. You should be getting 150 minutes of moderate intensity exercise or 75 minutes of vigorous intensity exercise every week, plus strength training and stretching. Number three, sleep. Sleep is when your body and your brain repair themselves. You should be getting 7 to 9 hours a night. And finally, number four often gets forgotten, socialization. It's not a bonus. It's a necessity for a healthy life, finding a sense of community, purpose, and belonging. I'm Dr. Sanjay Gupta, helping you live a better life.
17: And this

0: Nation. A Better Life with Dr. Sanjay Gupta.
1: Quick question for the boy dads out there. Do you know what your son sees when he opens his phone? There's a good chance it includes a world now known as the manosphere. A recent survey by Common Sense Media found 73% of teen boys regularly come across this kind of masculinity-focused content that sometimes paints men as victims and women as the enemy. Now here's what struck me. Boys rarely look for it. They may be searching for workout tips or skincare, and the algorithm serves up the rest. Child psychotherapist Katie Hurley spent 6 months studying these spaces for her new book called Breaking the Boy Code. What she found underneath all that bravado was insecurity. Boys searching for belonging, purpose, mattering. The best thing you can do as a parent is then making time to listen without rushing to fix anything. I'm Dr. Sanjay Gupta, helping you live a better life.
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EdFM. Okay, so we suggest getting a bumper sticker that says, "Honk if you think I'm sexy." Then just sit at a green light on Coors until you feel better about yourself.

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2: It's a smooth ride in both directions if you're traveling from Santa Fe into Bernalillo on I-25 this morning. Traffic's flowing well from Santa Fe through La Bajada, Cochiti, and into Bernalillo. Drivers coming in from Los Lunas towards Albuquerque are also free from trouble spots with no new crashes or major slowdowns to report.

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27: I just listen to you on my way home from work every day and just thought I'd see how you're doing.
26: All right. Well, now you've said hi. So are you high?
0: No, fortunately not. Not yet.
26: Well, yet being the operative word.
0: Yes, operative indeed.
26: So that's what you're going to do when you get home?
0: Yeah, immediately. It's mission number one. Light it up. Hand on the Bible.
26: The Bible, yeah. Except your Matthew 420 is Matt. It's 420, bro.
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4: No new accidents impacting drivers along Isleta, Bridge Boulevard, Rio Bravo, and Coors in the South Valley. Drivers coming in north on I-25 from the South Valley moving smoothly with no significant delays heading toward downtown or the west side.
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2: Situations.
3: A chance for thunderstorms this evening, low Albuquerque 70, low Santa Fe 64. Tomorrow, a chance for rain and scattered thunderstorms, high Albuquerque 99, high Santa Fe 93. Low tomorrow, Albuquerque 70, low Santa Fe 64. For an extended forecast, visit KOAT.com. 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
6: 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Ah, Alexa and Ed, together at last. Or, as we shall now be referred to by our couple name, Edlexa. No, that is not a late-night infomercial for a medicine, but it does sound like it.

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1: 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Okay, why is this written like a limerick?

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4: Delays in Peralta this morning. We've got a northbound accident on Highway 47 near Molina Road. This is just south of Peralta with heavy backups in the area. In the metro, a southbound crash on Coors Boulevard and Paseo del Norte. That's been moved to the shoulder with leftover congestion.
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1: We get way too close to the microphone. 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Man. All right, get out of here, you.

0: 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I have a question for you.
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0: 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There's no judgment here.
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4: Congestion on I-25 for northbound drivers. We've got a crash at the Lead Cole Avenue exit that's blocking the right lane and shoulder. Traffic starts to slow once you reach Rio Bravo Boulevard. On and off to the scene of the crash where emergency responders are assisting.
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8: .com. A chance for thunderstorms this evening. Low Albuquerque 70, low Santa Fe 64. Tomorrow, a chance for rain and scattered thunderstorms. High Albuquerque 99, high Santa Fe 93. Low tomorrow, Albuquerque 70, low Santa Fe 64. For an extended forecast, visit KOAT.com. I'm Simone Garber for KOAT Action 7 News.
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1: 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You're going to get some fantastics thrown in there.
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0: 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We probably shouldn't tell you this, but this is not Ed FM's best bunch of songs in a row that you'll hear today. No, that happened earlier when you were still asleep.
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1: Delays northbound on I-25 from a crash between Sunport and Rio Bravo Boulevard. This crash is blocking the right lane and shoulder. Southbound on Coors Boulevard, we've got that crash cleanup between Irving and Paseo del Norte. And on the I-25 interchange, congestion north on I-25 starting at Lomas and eastbound on I-40 coming from 12th Street.
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3: Buildups continue on I-25 from a northbound accident approaching Sumport Boulevard, blocking the right lane and shoulder. Responders are on scene. Delays pass Rio Bravo Boulevard. Also seeing leftover slowdowns on Coors Boulevard from an earlier crash, which has been cleared. South of Irving Boulevard, expect delays through Paseo del Norte. If you see an accident, call the traffic tracker hotline 767-9167. I'm Grace Toledo from the 96.3 News Radio,
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0: We like to say Ed plays anything with a hole in it. 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
10: 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The other ED. And now, a special announcement. Hang on just a second. Hello? Listen, I'll call you right back, okay? All right, bye.
0: So what's going on? How are you?
11: I'm not trying to lay on my problems. I'm not trying to lay my problems on to you.
0: Yeah, lay your problems on me. Or lie your problems on me. Is the problem grammar related?
11: Yeah, I got fired from my job. I took a company car, and I went home for a snack. And on my way back, I rear-ended someone.
0: Right after you rear-ended someone, did you hear a record scratch and then a voiceover saying, "Yep, that's me. You're probably wondering how I got myself into this situation."
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4: Mostly cloudy skies this morning. Later on this afternoon, skies partly cloudy. Isolated showers and storms with gusty winds and locally heavy rainfall possible. High only 89 for Albuquerque and 83 in Santa Fe. From KOAT Action 7 News, I'm meteorologist Eric Green.
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0: 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I either wrote that or it was in an episode of Golden Girls.

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Bon Jovi, Bruce Springsteen, Red Hot Chili Peppers, Dave Matthews Band, AC/DC, Madonna, Nickelback, Phil Collins, Police, Fleetwood Mac, Poison, ELO, Lenny Kravitz, Paul McCartney, Rob Thomas, U2, David Bowie, Bob Seger, Gwen Stefani, Van Halen, Def Leppard, Casey and the Sunshine Band. 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
2: I-25 with slowdowns from an earlier accident going northbound approaching Sunport Boulevard. This crash is blocking the right lane and shoulder with emergency responders on scene assisting. Build-up start once you reach Rio Bravo Boulevard.
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Hey, if you want to get in touch, at Greg B. Harrell, Twitter, Instagram, Greg B. Harrell Show, Facebook, Greg B. Harrell TikTok. 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
2: I-25 with slowdowns from an earlier accident. Going northbound, approaching Sunport Boulevard. This crash is blocking the right lane and shoulder with emergency responders on scene assisting. Build up start once you reach Rio Bravo Boulevard.
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13: Mostly cloudy skies this morning. Later on this afternoon, skies partly cloudy. Isolated showers and storms with gusty winds and locally heavy rainfall possible. High only 89 for Albuquerque and 83 in Santa Fe. From KOSF.

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I just tried to do that thing where you wear a fin and pretend you're a shark to scare people. I learned it'll work better when I'm actually in the water and not on my bus commute.

probably shouldn't tell you this, but this is not Ed FM's best bunch of songs in a row that you'll hear today. No, that happened earlier when you were still asleep. On the floor. Again. At Greg B. Harrell, Twitter, Instagram, Greg B. Harrell Show, Facebook, Greg B. Harrell, TikTok. The social media is open all show long. Okay, to be honest, I stay here and sleep on the floor of the studio. Okay, to be honest, I've been living at the station for 18 months.

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1: 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It's awesome. 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
6: Mostly cloudy skies this morning. Later on this afternoon, skies partly cloudy. Isolated showers and storms with gusty winds and locally heavy rainfall possible. High only 89 for Albuquerque and 83 in Santa Fe. From KOAT Action 7 News, I'm meteorologist Eric Green.
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1: 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I wear a suit to work.
0: Okay. Don't tell me what you do. Let's both say it at the same time on three.
1: Okay.
0: Mm. One, two, three. Suit model.
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0: I will never forget my first baseball game. 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The home runs. My dad leaning over in the seventh to say, "Let's go, we gotta beat traffic."

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I'll be in the comments section. Yeah, if I don't reply right away, I am there. I'm just a little shy. But don't worry, I'm proud of being shy. I'll tell anyone I know, I'm shy, and I'll sing it from the rooftops. Well, I'll talk, sing it from the rooftops.

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8: 57.
9: Mostly cloudy skies this morning. Later on this afternoon, skies partly cloudy. Isolated showers and storms with gusty winds and locally heavy rainfall possible. High only 89 for Albuquerque and 83 in Santa Fe. From KOAT Action 7 News, I'm meteorologist Eric Ring.
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1: 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Hey! 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So, all right. 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You're the subject matter. I want to know what's going on with you, what you're up to. You fascinate me. You fascinate me endlessly. So reach out at Greg B. Harrell, Twitter, Instagram, Greg B. Harrell Show, Facebook.

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6: 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Or, as we shall now be referred to by our couple name, Edlexa. 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
1: I drive at night, so that would be, you know, I'm out at night. 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
1: 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That's like up to 2,000, 3,000 maybe or more.
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0: Bread.
1: Yeah, not that simple.
0: Okay, bread that's had a difficult upbringing.

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This is 103.3 Ed FM. Oh, no. Has anyone been keeping track of this bunch of songs in a row on Ed FM? We're going to have to start over, aren't we? Oh, great. This is the radio version of I'll Turn This Car Around.

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0: Yikes, that's a long day.
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2: Okay, there's two of you on the phone. 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
2: In the car, okay. 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
2: 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And what was at the store? 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
0: 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Not so interesting. 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Why do you ask?
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Oh, no. Has anyone been keeping track of this bunch of songs in a row? We're going to have to start over, aren't we? Oh, great. Hey, the social media. Yeah, reach out on the socials. At Greg B. Harrell, Twitter, Instagram, Greg B. Harrell Show, Facebook. I'll tell you, social media for this show is different than any other radio show. I was going to say the word from, and then I switched to then, so that's why it came out as for then. Let's move past it.

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3: Injures. Scattered evening storms should tend to wind down, but we will continue with a slight chance at showers through the overnight and Friday morning. Low 66 Albuquerque, 61 in Santa Fe. Friday, another one of these partly to mostly cloudy days with reasonable heat. High only 90 for Albuquerque, 84 in Santa Fe. There will be another chance at scattered to isolated storms for the late afternoon and evening hours. This is your forecast from KOAT Action 7 News. I'm meteorologist Derek Green.
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And no, we don't know how many songs a buncha is. 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
1: Yo. You got the underoos? 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

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We lost often.

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4: No person.
5: Scattered evening storms should tend to wind down, but we will continue with a slight chance at showers through the overnight and Friday morning. Low 66 Albuquerque, 61 in Santa Fe. Friday, another one of these partly to mostly cloudy days with reasonable heat. High only 90 for Albuquerque, 84 in Santa Fe. There will be another chance at scattered to isolated storms for the late afternoon and evening hours. This is your forecast from KOAT Action 7 News. I'm meteorologist Derek Rain.
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1: I'm just really glad to be talking to you. I went through cancer and I think I beat it.
0: Oh, well, I'm so glad you're feeling better. This is wonderful news.
1: I think you're part of the reason that I made it through, because without that, I don't think I would have.
0: You're going to make me cry, which would mark the eighth time today.
1: Oh, no. Don't want to do that. But you're one of the most best radio hosts. You should be very proud of yourself.
0: Oh, well, I'll tell you that I'm proud you're my listener. Kicking cancer's butt like you're Vito Corleone and it owes you money.
1: Oh, no. Okay, I'll let you go.
0: Well, wait. I have to know the name of someone as strong as you. What is your name?
1: Mary.
0: Mary, I'm glad you're here and I'm glad you phoned. I'm honored. You're an inspiration on a radio show that is mostly perspiration.
1: Okay.

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7: 57.
8: Scattered evening storms should tend to wind down, but we will continue with a slight chance at showers through the overnight and Friday morning. Low 66 Albuquerque, 61 in Santa Fe. Friday, another one of these partly to mostly cloudy days with reasonable heat. High only 90 for Albuquerque, 84 in Santa Fe. There will be another chance at scattered to isolated storms for the late afternoon and evening hours. This is your forecast from KOAT Action 7 News. I'm meteorologist Derek Green.
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How much is a bunch of? Well,

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Watch out for a wolf in sheep's clothing. Any wolf who figures out how to buy a sheep costume is extremely smart.

0: 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We care, but just clearly not enough to count them. Hence, Buncha.
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2: Well, traffic right now, you do have slowdowns, I-25 affecting both directions near the construction zone. Also, westbound I-40 trying to exit off onto northbound I-25. You're going to see some slowdowns as you make your way through there. Paseo, Alameda, Montaño, those overcrossings are all moving up to speed right now.
3: See an accident? Call the Traffic Tracker hotline at 505-767-9167. 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

0: 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Download our app and take us with you. And then take your dog with you too, because we love doing the voice.
1: Yes, we do. Yes, we do. Yes, yes, yes, yes, yes, yes.

The devil went down to Georgia. He was looking for a soul to steal. He was in a bind because he was way behind and he was willing to make a deal. When he came across this young man sawing on a fiddle and playing it hot, and the devil jumped up on a hickory stump and said, "Boy, let me tell you what. I guess you didn't know it, but I'm a fiddle player too. And if you'd care to take a dare, I'll make a bet with you. Now you play pretty good fiddle, boy, but give the devil his due. I bet a fiddle of gold against your soul, cause I think I'm better than you." The boy said, "My name's Johnny, and it might be a sin, but I'll take your bet, you're gonna regret

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And he pulled the bow across the strings and it made an evil hiss. And then a band of demons joined in and

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2: 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Yeah, hi.
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0: So do you think this could be something serious?
3: 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I don't get feelings for people anymore. It's really hard to make me like you.
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1: What's going on? Is this Greg B. Harold?
0: I hope so. He owes me money.
1: Well, you know what? He owes us money, too. This is for Duran.
0: Uh-oh. Well, I would offer you Monopoly money, but I just put everything into building a hotel on Baltic. Fingers crossed.
1: Well, you know we're bored truck drivers, and we listen faithfully.
0: We are truck drivers. You're both driving the truck?
1: No, I'm in the bunk while he drives. He won't let me drive. I'm a truck driver's wife. He's scared I'll take over.
0: Ah, you're married and you drive with him. He gets to spend his long haul with his long haul. So you just kind of hang out for the drive?
1: Yeah, I watch Netflix, watch the stars in the traffic, and cook.
0: You cook in the truck?
1: Oh, I cook the best chorizo and eggs and carne asada and anything you want, even lasagna.
0: Oh, man. With food like that, I'd end up being my own oversized load.

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3: Traffic right now. We are starting to see more slowdowns here at the Metro. I-25 both directions. The closer you get to the construction zone, the more slowdowns you see there. Also, I-40 both directions now at the interchange. You got slow-moving traffic. Looks mainly like folks trying to exit off onto I-25. Westbound on Paseo near the river, you'll see a little bit of a slowdown there. You've also got some congestion headed west on Alameda near Coors. See an accident? Call the Traffic Tracker hotline at 505-767-9167. I'm Michael Carlisle from the 96.3 News Radio KK.
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17: Scattered evening storms should tend to wind down, but we will continue with a slight chance at showers through the overnight and Friday morning. Low 66 Albuquerque, 61 in Santa Fe. Friday, another one of these partly to mostly cloudy days with reasonable heat. High only 90 for Albuquerque, 84 in Santa Fe. There will be another chance at scattered to isolated storms for the late afternoon and evening hours. This is your forecast from KOAT Action 7 News. I'm meteorologist Eric Green.
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1: Hello, I'm Ed.
2: Well, traffic right now, you got more slowdowns westbound I-40. Those are going to start as you approach Carlisle. They last until Coors. Things also continue to move very slow both directions of I-25. The closer you get to the construction zone, westbound on Alameda, we've got congestion approaching Rio Grande. Headed west on Paseo near 2nd Street, traffic's moving slow. Also dealing with slowdowns both directions of Coors at Montaño.
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21: 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Ah, Alexa and Ed, together at last. Or, as we shall now be referred to by our couple name, Edlexa. No, that is not a late-night infomercial for a medicine, but it does sound like it.

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2: Is this Willy Wonka?
0: So did you hear me sing that Willy Wonka song the other day?
2: Yeah, that was great, bro. 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
0: Ooh, dangerous territory. If you keep the compliments coming, I might follow it up with the Oompa Loompa theme.
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Reach out, say hello. I keep all that stuff open all show long just for that purpose. In case you got something you want to say, you can't make it to the phone, you're maybe a bit shy.

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2: And traffic right now, eastbound I-40 at Eubank. You've got crash cleanup continuing. That's blocking your two right lanes. You got backups back past San Mateo. Now, you're going to want to be really patient if you're caught up in that. Meanwhile, headed west on I-40 this afternoon, Carlisle until Coors, you've got slowdowns. Both directions of I-25, the closer you get to the construction zone, the more slowdowns you see there. Westbound Paseo between I-25 and the river, traffic's moving slow. Headed west on Montaño, congestion at Coors. And more congestion right now westbound on Rio Grande. That's going to start right around 2nd Street.
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17: Scattered evening storms should tend to wind down, but we will continue with a slight chance at showers through the overnight and Friday morning. Low 66 Albuquerque, 61 in Santa Fe. Friday, another one of these partly to mostly cloudy days with reasonable heat. High only 90 for Albuquerque, 84 in Santa Fe. There will be another chance at scattered to isolated storms for the late afternoon and evening hours. This is your forecast from KOAT Action 7 News. I'm meteorologist Eric Green.
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I never throw my hands up in the air and wave them. I care too much.

0: 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Playing Stuff We Like. 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
1: Second floor, hardware, children's wear, ladies' lingerie. Oh, good morning, Mr. Tyler. Going down?

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1: Who am I without Ed? We've been together for so long that I'm afraid of what my life might look like without him.
2: All right, traffic right now, both directions of I-25. The closer you get to the construction zone, the more slowdowns you're going to deal with there. Westbound I-40 between Carlisle and Coors, traffic continues to move slow. You've still got slowdowns eastbound I-40 from that earlier crash near Eubank, so be patient as you make your way through there. You've also got slowdowns westbound Paseo I-25 until the river, headed west on Alameda right now. 2nd Street until Coors, traffic's moving slow through that area.
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1: Traffic still moving slow this afternoon. Westbound I-40 approaching the interchange. That's going to last until Coors. You've also got both directions of I-25 near the construction zone with slowdowns. Westbound Paseo, Jefferson until the river. Traffic moving slow there. Congestion on westbound Alameda continues between 2nd Street and Coors. You've also got crash cleanup southbound on golf course between Paseo and Paradise. Be patient if you're caught up in that. See an accident? Call the Traffic Tracker hotline at 505-767-9167. 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
12: When I went to the zoo and the man wanted the monkey instead of me.
11: The man was more interested in the monkeys than his date with you?
12: When he was flirting with the monkeys.
11: He was flirting with the monkeys?
12: He was flirting with the monkey. His whole thing was he wanted to go see the monkey because he was calling it and blowing kisses at it and trying to get it over to him. And
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12: You do that.
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14: Is this Gracie Harold? 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
11: Oh, so it is possible to say that word. 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
19: Scattered evening storms should tend to wind down, but we will continue with a slight chance at showers through the overnight and Friday morning. Low 66 Albuquerque, 61 in Santa Fe. Friday, another one of these partly to mostly cloudy days with reasonable heat. High only 90 for Albuquerque, 84 in Santa Fe. There will be another chance at scattered to isolated storms for the late afternoon and evening hours. This is your forecast from KOAT Action 7 News. I'm meteorologist Derek Green.
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